0: Radio.
1: You hit me once, I hit you back. 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
2: Kink. Malen morgen. 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
1: 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Nick Cave in the Bad Seats op nummertje 452.
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